Not trying to be cool, just trying to be in this. 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

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Let me see ya! 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
2: 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You trying to come?
1: I'm going to be there in like 5 minutes.
2: All right, cool. I'm going to let the people know you slide.
1: All right.
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Let not your heart be troubled. This is a sound that has the ability to bring people of all cultures and all walks of life together. This is a sound that will pick you up and land you in a place of euphoria.